you do what they told ya. 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

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I'm 4 or 5, 6, come on and get your kicks. Now you don't.

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we've got here is failure to communicate. Some men you just can't reach. So you get what we had here last week, which is the way he wants. Well, he gets. I don't like you.

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It's Dave Grohl from Foo Fighters. We think it kicks ass. I love you.

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